0: Radio Regenbogen.
1: Oh Lord, hear me turn these words into a song.

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1: 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Ghetto and Blues.